0: Hey, you, singing out loud in the car.
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1: A beloved 75-year-old man washing up, getting ready for bed, is brutally beaten and killed. Despite an exhaustive investigation, the killer avoids arrest and then strikes again. I'm Global News crime reporter Nancy Hickst. 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

0: Now this update from the Canadian Press. Prime Minister Mark Carney has arrived in Armenia for the first visit by a Canadian Prime Minister there since 2018. Carney will take part in the European Political Community Summit. It's the first time a representative of a non-European country will attend the meetings. Statistics Canada says food insecurity in the country was down in 2024 after 3 years on the rise. But the poverty rate barely budged for 2024, staying well above 2020 levels at 11%. Toronto Metropolitan University Associate Professor Allison Kemper says many Canadians find themselves increasingly stretched with food, housing, and now fuel prices being a current problem. U.S. President Donald Trump says the U.S. will reduce the number of troops in Germany by more than the current withdrawal of 5,000. From the Canadian Press, I'm Lisa Laporte.
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0: Now this update from the Canadian Press. Prime Minister Mark Carney and Foreign Affairs Minister Anita Anand arrived in Armenia today. Anand and others took part in events marking the Armenian genocide ahead of the trip. An Edmonton judge is expected to rule next week on a court challenge launched by a group of First Nations against a separatist petition in Alberta. The group argues the petition violates treaty rights. Real estate sector watchers in Canada say retirees are putting plans to downsize on hold. A REMAX Canada survey says only 16% of people aged 65 and up plan to move to a smaller home over the next decade, while 57% intend to stay put. Toronto broker Tim Siriano says many retirees can't find smaller housing that's suitable. And Ontario Premier Doug Ford was in Michigan Saturday to receive an honorary degree from Saginaw Valley State University. From the Canadian Press, I'm Lisa Laporte.
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1: A beloved 75-year-old man washing up, getting ready for bed, is brutally beaten and killed. Despite an exhaustive investigation, the killer avoids arrest and then strikes again. I'm Global News crime reporter Nancy Hickst. 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

0: this update from the Canadian Press. Prime Minister Mark Carney met Armenia's Prime Minister this morning ahead of the European Political Community Summit. The summit will see bilateral discussions with numerous world leaders, including the presidents of Ukraine and the European Parliament. Wildfire season has already started in British Columbia. An evacuation alert remains in effect for 8 properties in the Cariboo region, where the Webster Creek wildfire is burning out of control. It's one of 19 active blazes across the province. Today marks the 81st anniversary of the end of the Battle of the Atlantic. It was the longest continuous military campaign during the Second World War, lasting 5 years. And 2 U.S. service members are missing in southwestern Morocco after taking part in an annual multinational military exercise in the North African country. The United States Africa Command says the incident remains under investigation and the search and rescue mission is ongoing. From the Canadian Press, I'm Naira Ahmed.
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woke last night to the sound of thunder. 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

0: Now this update from the Canadian Press. Prime Minister Mark Carney is now in Armenia for a gathering on strategic cooperation in politics, security, and infrastructure. Canada is the first non-European country to attend the European Political Community Summit, which includes EU countries and others such as Iceland, Turkey, and Ukraine. Conservative leader Pierre Poilievre is calling for a glass floor into Prime Minister Mark Carney's trade talks with the United States. Poilievre says Carney should tell Canadians what leverage the country has over the U.S. in upcoming trade negotiations to renew the Canada-United States-Mexico trade agreement. In an interview with the Canadian Press on Friday, Carney rejected the characterization of energy and critical minerals as leverage in negotiations, saying he simply views these sectors as future trade opportunities with the U.S. or with other trading partners. And Atlantic Canada is bracing for rain, wind, and possible snow as a storm moves into the region today. From the Canadian Press, I'm Naira Ahmed.
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0: 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Ontario Core is calling you. 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When the next emergency comes, are you ready to make a difference for Ontario? Answer the call. 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Answer the call. 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